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1: Quinlet is my name. I'm a gospel minister. Over the years, gospel ministers all over the world have blessed lives with their songs. They seem to glorify, magnify, uplift the name of the Lord. People like Sissy Winans. Cause all my life you have been faithful. Hey, all my life you have been so, so good. With every prayer that I am able, oh, I will sing of the goodness of God. God bless them wherever they are. And God bless every gospel minister all over the world. This time, Dabridge Group, my management team, and the record label, we have come out with something peculiar, inspired by the Holy Spirit, called Soakats, Soaking in Atmospheric Music. This is a song that brings you into the atmosphere of the Holy Spirit. It pushes you into the realms of the Holy Spirit. And it reveals the power of Elohim. We have come to inspire and to empower both the young and the old who have thirst to sing spiritual songs. The very new one on the table at the moment is called Wind Blow. Quinlet featuring Timmy the Psalmist. It goes like this.
2: 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Holy Ghost, manifest yourself in here.
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1: Quinlet is my name. I'm a gospel minister. Over the years, gospel ministers all over the world have blessed lives with their songs. They seem to glorify, magnify, uplift the name of the Lord. People like Sissy Winans. Cause all my life you have been faithful. Hey, all my life you have been so, so good. With every prayer that I am able, oh, I will sing of the goodness of God. God bless them wherever they are. And God bless every gospel minister all over the world. This time, Dabridge Group, my management team, and the record label, we have come out with something peculiar, inspired by the Holy Spirit, called Soakats, Soaking in Atmospheric Music. This is a song that brings you into the atmosphere of the Holy Spirit. It pushes you into the realms of the Holy Spirit. And it reveals the power of Elohim. We have come to inspire and to empower both the young and the old who have thirst to sing spiritual songs. The very new one on the table at the moment is called Wind Blow, Quinlet featuring Timmy the Psalmist. It goes like this.
2: Oh Lord, we are ready for the moon.

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1: Quinlet is my name. I'm a gospel minister. Over the years, gospel ministers all over the world have blessed lives with their songs. They seem to glorify, magnify, uplift the name of the Lord. People like Sissy Winans. Cause all my life you have been faithful. Hey, all my life you have been so, so good. With every prayer that I am able, oh, I will sing of the goodness of God. God bless them wherever they are. And God bless every gospel minister all over the world. This time, Dabridge Group, my management team, and the record label, we have come out with something peculiar, inspired by the Holy Spirit, called Soakats, Soaking in Atmospheric Music. This is a song that brings you into the atmosphere of the Holy Spirit. It pushes you into the realms of the Holy Spirit. And it reveals the power of Elohim. We have come to inspire and to empower both the young and the old who have thirst to sing spiritual songs. The very new one on the table at the moment is called Wind Blow, Quinlet featuring Timmy the Psalmist. It goes like this.
2: Oh Lord, we are ready for the moon.

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1: Quinlet is my name. I'm a gospel minister. Over the years, gospel ministers all over the world have blessed lives with their songs. They seem to glorify, magnify, uplift the name of the Lord. People like Sissy Winans. Cause all my life you have been faithful. Hey, all my life you have been so, so good. With every prayer that I am able, oh, I will sing of the goodness of God. God bless them wherever they are. And God bless every gospel minister all over the world. This time, Dead Bridge Group, my management team, and the record label, we have come out with something peculiar, inspired by the Holy Spirit, called Soakats, Soaking in Atmospheric Music. This is a song that brings you into the atmosphere of the Holy Spirit. It pushes you into the realms of the Holy Spirit, and it reveals the power of Elohim. We have come to inspire and to empower both the young and the old who have thirst to sing spiritual songs. The very new one on the table at the moment is called Wind Blow, Quinlet featuring Jimmy the Psalmist. It goes like this.
2: Oh Lord, we are ready for the moon. Holy Ghost, manifest yourself in here.
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1: 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Tablet being night, the Oya day. Why, Yano? Was our one night? When it's the amount of chin in Yamaguya, it is a penwa. Come on, chin in Yaman, Wabon, it to a pond or man of Wale or Papa Kaho, to some new car, the Quatumetma, Milko Berman, Papa, also Kahubi. It's one and some more for the banning in our Berman and Yaprono, or Banish Awaniti, or Poem Yaprono Crank, I say, or Bibo Kumin, I'm Lily Makura, I saw Yababa Tuan, where Pilin and Washa demo, and then Penny for Chabesia. Diana Mabono, so Mamma Shama Mana here, Diana Mitzman Yahomo, the Bama Solen and Waban in Pier, Bama Yana Berman and Kwan Pier, never Panas Waban Kaho, because so you scam Wabanwa, it's Waban and soon Pierby, me ya ya ya ya ya ya ya ya ya ya ya ya ya ya ya ya ya ya ya ya ya ya ya ya ya ya ya ya ya ya ya ya ya ya ya ya ya ya ya ya ya ya ya ya ya ya ya ya ya ya And Nane, I'm a brand Nani Diano Po 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Hofonacy, Diano Boy, Obana Caho, many Piable, you say, Diana dear, me Manico, Coupon, Tasmama Bruan, Nani Diano, and the Hofon, yes, I may tell and say, Om Yomusu, even once a Musu. Bom, Berman Abom and Nisua. It's one of the woman and suit one, Mrs. Stanijaho, and Mrs. Stanu upon a year, dear, a year, moi. To a year, one on any upon what to two Mrs. 23 in Hunter. It's one of me baba 20 years no, a Caho, and Afrane Pata. I fed up all done in a near semi babano. I'm going to be, and you want to be a bano. I wear a friend of war. 1 year, da, or bed breath, no one, dear, one who be da, and what dear flutter as the first I see so. And I ja, and hope. Funny as a mammy, I dear son, I hope you cross. It is a mutiny crabber, but then I'm some milk. Timitissi come and loses some to see you come, and you're not cabin or fiber sea pancrono, Janshin Hanum, we say. To the Ubersi Janshin, you're far from any a quarry, and to your quenya, Quadama, dear chi. Tadiachi and a panel, and I'm some milk press before, as offer her, if it's a home I am wedding. Wedding, you see, and to cham, and we'll pour a cock while you know by a day, at 2 o'clock was one say, while my pound in sea, while my while I had the day, at the amano, it's me call. Tim was only damn one, I'm cobble. Suffer not money, and I'm Yako. Timohana, me banifram say, well, who's your pong? And one mammy was swabbers in a court on another man ho, to a bian will be a memela, and I'm to swam we cannon buy, to be buy any more macuna, and I'm cotton I ever muscle. Tell someone master Berman back can say, oh, Hana, I blebby, and you call coupon or pom, I'm your friend of Kiblefi, Aban ho say, me matter so call coupon for a bar, it's me mother who call coupon or burning rea, it's your barber share, I'm your dunham sit down. Gentlemen, none in the net, and none in it's not. If only a baby say, or bound a crown or Kahubi, and I'm quite an one dear. It's a gentleman and a net, and then it's until I've lived you to a master and done, and it's a wobbly bee, or bound on what I'm more upon the minino. Or bound on what I'm more upon the minino. So it's in two, so I call minino. It's one of Sablebi, and I told it to say, my mamma won't get one. I acquire and see woman of Sablebi would dance a funnet to a bearman for passing. Well, you know. 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bad day a bad any piano and was you what the master some idea a day I took him it's one was saying you were flat so honey about 20 about any piano or from 12 from almost say not to meet me about any piano never be on the call no no any about any job it's me mommy and casa or war media no it's an idea to find to do it mommy it's me mommy catch it and on any piano and any man and your fire can your coin to your coin you know my bottom pim or Tower Barnet in your son Ketua, or my Kobea said, or Mumotum, the Bemay, Mammy, to a barn baggage, or could pass to a bay in Sa, and I'm a minima, and my busia, you're numb from your doom, my tea, no matrum uncle. It's my book, come quite I, now a flower almost say, so one try a dear, and ya dear, you bet my day, I bet you da, and I'm sister and Freco Coupon, so go coupon way, Jahon Mountina. I saw when I had the Abba, yes, I saw your chair day. I could fear and Roman deny. I obdia, I am a me, Mincha, Banuni Tama, or Fletcher to drop wassail, and nothing but you wouldn't take. If you start somebody and find answer, but you wouldn't tell us so. My show, and it's not me, then by the Gianni dear, Chinese ever saw with this. I know your kid you be. Who
0: you?
1: Yes, and voila. And then I'm trying your coy. It's your coy and your cook for your crew. And what is it to I am Pia? And I'm in a night. And I'm in a dinner fair dresser. I'm an aton assassin. And I'm in my pamono. And you're so dear. Celebrate. And I'll hoy a banana warden jan say. Papa, say, send us some more come. Why, Naya, while you're not a banana, while bam. It is a planet to call Bermua, and you're the winner why day. At it here, and Timunia tobe tobe no mama Tony Fie, and watching in Yamagu, and our Minina Dinisica, no Yali Yanidia, men who not keep the female who are Revia, men who are bloody men who are Afakuma, and some places say Afakuma no Doko Coupon, and a Kawako Coupon Wono, San Odono, and Yanamin Amigeno, it is what 2 feel crown, that's what we are Kafian coming in my day, and dear, it is Yak Mahalia Lena Kaba, no Tonya Dina Hutsavan, so Ben or quite. No, so no, so so down, so copper down high. It's you, sir. Our lady and Tokaya, a woman, no more, no, so sister, sir. One Kaiser Sawaliana, Wally and Kata, the Homa Walla, my queer Jubidia, and you will clear the first one, the Mummy and Fanny and Nanidia, near Danidian here, and you to our normal friend, Bertina Jum, and over born in Kura, to me and almost so friend me, and a damn superborn in Kurana, ma'am, and Gusama say, not Dan or Koyan, my Concorda, and I'm Sama, Berman, a flower banner, near who I day. So, Nazan said, you caught. Nas will be the idea of going to forget my catch and say, you are one on me a day, may barber that, it's one idea, me to be for whom you are, make us say, to also quite almost one for them, it's one idea, and I am here, no, mamma, and see, I am sick, and I'm get to, and was a bama. Now, what day, and I wouldn't miss why I will be back. Now, why anywhere, do no one go to Chemu? No one poor bano, who got money and conquered each other, so far, no common abusia, France, Sana, Wawalia, it is a general, maybe I don't know. So, why now, but to that journey done. They say, Obano, well, you didn't know, and I saw a jano. And I said, oh, Obano, dear, may you don't know, Minyan. And I'm see you to 1 o'clock, or Ghana, when you saw it to mammy, we will just sound a more way. Well, who say, Bamano, no way, and I'm not going to a new host, and Bell Kulikas when you are men, new host, and one of them say, Manam Patch again, one of me, you need no complaints. And I will be catching and say, and you put my walk, Quadinukuno, when you apply a red was our idea, Yachio Gunetti. It's a banner and a wapaya, and my bam and the other hospital, maybe I'm a tinner hall. Ganukwa saw a war who upon a bar hospital hall, Mitra of Fonny Belly and Mukunanfa. It's me, you better just ah, upon or bay our bab, honey, we've been on, or so be our womb, you knew and you could have a womb, you know, and your coon. It's your coon, it's never shame, no. 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
0: 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Also, will find a so Baba Nany into bet to me a year. Tea a bass abam and Oba would be then okay.
1: And you want the sad dear.
0: And you are never been
1: in your
0: name, Mambisa.
1: One dear broad point and a sad dear.
0: I didn't tell only a ponte. 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
0: That's a son in a champion. 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
1: Me pacho. 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The 2 weeks in Wama, so Nina, I'm quite solid there before. And to bla, maybe two for Messiah, so on, and a chill letter. And the bla solid for any say.
0: What's he from?
1: No
0: banner.
1: Bobani dear. No more, no banner, so jar solid. Ya, Obani hand down with that black cat, Esroho. And to what? It is a solemn, Mr. Obani, turn and our bar. And Casoli Funny Behuno, or by yes, Adian was just selling a long time. Someone by man a champ and I check it's when you say Beliki to a
0: jay. Who did he say? Who couldn't bow from no? Who chain any of my guabantins and everything for canon?
1: Ma, me cut me a mammy huna. My fum say, and upon I was sorry enemy bad by my 12 years away. A quarter, so on upon our crown, and then inspect the infidia what they are mohon. Or they can't be seen any more prepper and home for training now. At the tea, a home money in our boy. It's a real yano, and what the basis of one who see baby falcon. It's one of me back to a bass and ma, and Eddie does say, place before ya are full into a bar or cogina down for quiet and car. What the action in your mind day? Ako. 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Yes, some papas or paw bar. 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
0: ma
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2: hello
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2: e ho adom ho ye
0: Juliet asari ya oden
2: why am I here before
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2: 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And then your main charge, your babemo, dead bomb. I could not know a year, yeah, called your master, no one. It's 2008. I bet you on this date, I mean, no, because I'm about to suffer them who beam.
0: When, see, I'm sorry.
2: When, see, I saw them who beam. I saw them for my dance before. My mother, man, I'm a born, I saw who be a born, I'm a born woman. Don't get the same to born home with an hour. I suffer for bad night and more year no. At the swan among the year and 4 months and 4 months. You've been when shout out the mobile and then I'm going to charge in. I mean, that I'm near you. Do other questions from the question. Maybe a mobile boon. No, the yellow can you be now? was sponsor me and Yema. And then my downfall, then in Nibako. And then I could point to me and say, and I'm a cotto assassin. I want to make him mercy. Never pass him any maybe this year. Then I'm going to say, cotto assassin, I'm going to tell him, and say, Ama, now go part of me. Then you're 20 minutes, they're cotto half float. I want to make him mercy, Hanum. We have a moment in you, or Baba, a while ago. But you didn't be on the castle myself. Oh, Pepe, I question how it's met in Master Crassia. No, Cosia Brisanza Crescent, but now many Tunco and Tunco Hotchina. My father, my son. Then I may have been cocker a woman and painting the Medic Tibetu. My name is Magic Tibetu. When Siasa as I said, so that the man I'm going to cut out, the ones who have here, you crescent anything to me, to any crack or her, the beer, she had done the best that she did to a cotton. Why is what that? And it didn't want me pay that tank a crack to full level. And at 2013, I went some form of money, mommy, boo, the thing, you know, and I had a little bobo, Miss Santan. And I boom, come, the grand of the Timina, I never teach me, sir. In Timina, I didn't quite handle her crown of the Matasama Commission. And a yana, and Pabon Pabon, I will cry, I won't move, mommy. Amen, you're under your mean Ukraine, Muna Musumimu, admitting here, because he's a Hotomi. And if a pana, the corn wall will boom my Hoton say, don't see me for that. I'm thinking of Mogus a few. So, my yard dying, fear back, I'm a fear with him, or Bush a few honum. And you mean to see me for Bush a few, some for Hotonam in Pemu, dear. Don't see me for Bush a few on my to say, you know. Namemetna. 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Grand Statue KG, I was swamming. West Hanum. May you win in the aircraft and school, Bob, they could have free the Prince Amri. In Japan, you are school, no? Members made man of form, the Trian, Chilean, German, German, and Nam, who confirmed you and Ajam and Takomanoa, Nam to be a banana with my Yedi. Okay, Jim Bassett, Mempoton Fien. And then I will see you and Yaman Queen Amimpe. Because I saw the Baba, because I'm not always in fear of Asimia. Now, what say to me? Chance I will see what you must say, Menko Pebusian Famal. And I'm saying Pebusian Famal. I mean, Busan Kramer, Kopenka, Miniska, Medebede, Medebaka Kuchabusianka. Now, the Tenu Kramer, Minuka. 100.7. And I will see you. Never mind, Messina said to me. And I'm questioning Madame whom maybe get in the castle. What they want to make you pay you back with him. And what I'll say, I'll let you catch him. No, so I'll let you get home, Mr. Mahoto, on Pekasha. And to ourselves, Pierre Bacones will be near my dear and your Madame Bacon. And I'm come, I'm in for my normal form. And what's the better here? And I'm coherent. And I'm about to examine. Then, you know, we should have a bra. A gymnasia, my soul, Pen Baba, or Mamma Dago, a senior, to me, present a question of honor. What's yane? Me. I said, you're a man. I'm not going to cross so I'm going to start down. The woman could have to cross on Panano. And I'll cross around Diana, the Damapa. I'm Pala and Pala, some year. So the power is on the whole. Wait a minute. The tenant of your office, the tenant of your office. We didn't see your mother. Men and I'm a sound dumb machine. So the time in the men and I'm sound machine, I've been the best sitter in that. I wouldn't feel it. I'm in a dog, my dog, I get myself, senior. How could you get it? And I'm Shama. What is what I'm in now? What do you got in our bed? I get an enemy in a bedroom. No matter, can you dress with him just and what's coffee? There is that. When she what that when she was a senior what that. And did you demand my dog for my cool for us? So I'm handy. And I'm quite trying to do him change. I tell the BNA, I tell the BNA, I said, immediately. The German is in car, I have connection, I have go to boys. In the club, I'm not going to stop it. o kan do plan ko ibia unye bi o so wa fa wa nye bi o so fe pakro ni mama no e na mno ti e ti me ba me ba me ba fia tam me sa o si me me no na le kachi o be e bla mu chi me se na e fia o si ye no ko ton wa o so ko ton ni de me no na na na e di se
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2: and is all yes in fact na ye ma ho me ti e na me se ya Bema open a year. I don't know no ma, and I'm coming ya mamma. That's how I was in Cotton, dear, and I'm quite ye done people in a first in Yaho. I did bro with me, too. So why, no copper do better than no tomano. And I was so prepared, mammy. And I didn't find that she asked in the open. That could more than a song for beef, sir, catch it. We let the fiend cat be a bachelor. Now, also torn down. I didn't tell our own person, but I'm your soft. I'm a man. So I'm in a question here. And our friend Fonse said, bro, come. I'm to sacrifice an echo. And I'm a chief for an ambition, said the same. Was in two years, I know who made you home. 2 years ago, my young Yajuma. Now, when I shall see it in Nayan Tong, I was one tongue. Now, my public crab is over top. And I'm to say, why I'm a sad damn and you passing your hope. But I'm going to do few. And I'm a bear at making honor. The bet me tomorrow. And the panel was over tunnel. When the cashier, never panels were came out. When you see one, I knew be quite video feeling in this Sunday, Papa. And our panels over to. In the idea, change your water. And I'm crossing your good alley. And I'm first person in an betting the back crowd. That was him in tomorrow, for tomorrow. And I'm betting I came with me. You could do Tamata, not born of the Bernon song. And I'm cooking for me every dish in Abusa, which I find a pep and consuana, a fine mamma direction. I'm calling for committee two. Never find people who tell mamma and I'm dry. And the idea change, and I'm a panel called Nifi. And I'm a panini midnam Sidano, and Yaman I'm a Tom Mary Nelton. And to me, no, my family now only in the piano. And I'm a little bit on my own. And I'm a funny no kind. Never funny so my deposit 80 million. The media 80 million, I want any kind of money 80 million. I'm the buyer. The buyer, I dare bet Chian was a young Kotoka. I'm the car, dear. Kotoka, I only get to do a car. I say, I won't do the beer. So, sorry, please. Once you have to ask, and I'm a 20. I was saying that you're going to say, you're going to say, you're going to say, you're going to say, you're going to say, you're going to say, you're going to say, you're going to say, you're going to say, you're going to say, you're going to say, you're going to say, you're going to say, you're going to say, you're going to say, you're going to say, you're going to say, you're going to say, you're going to say, you're going to say, you're going to say, you that time no koko no wo dumasi school any school na ka se nyem kura before sa kura no kura be ko school no me be ya dia wo ya ye pa 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One for Panama. And in 10 was the time of Senate is behind the no, it's Panama. That's another kind of Panama mine hole. You can't engine say I'm sound of mine hole. And a mine say, about half engine, I'm a man. Nadia can be. And I'm a chassis, you know, they can't push it for half engine, mammy. And a man, you can't, mammy, and Madame Bapo, magazine was killed with the book. And wow. And I'm a ton can.
0: Okay, I jump on me to be a bum kakra. Wadaruma, who shall see no? Who can be big a cram? Who's some of Bano? Who are in Nano Jar? Sorry. Who shall dainty now?
2: You're about tossing me and San Silasino. I didn't tell me about Pano. You're quite then, you're Miasi, you're a crano, and 5th May. 2000.
0: Let us say, who shall dainty no beja, sorry, no?
2: And you'll be son. 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
0: U be ti me kai no.
2: Ba ke to ya odin ba so sala so odin ba wi. Akwa e wo na wo be na chika kene na ni ha no. Ana me de no kwa asa ma gura asa man. And I'm a first summer. My dear friend about hospice in me. Me, I can't be any. That I'm not going to get to the ask at this item. Me and Tom Fianu crowd. Now you're content and I'm going to get to that. I'm a man 10 million. Me and Tom Fianu crowd. As I'm not in the next couple of talks, as I still can't miss a funeral.
0: I don't know, Matthew.
2: Mom, I'm not going to be genuinely young friends on your gentleman. Now, what can you do? You might have a good journey, some it's me fair or make I tell my missile. I don't know so you could be there to our home. And I'm fair, my missile was a missile. They don't have them only about near the air catcher. Me when you're jammed because you're about hospital, me, you're jenny, the mortal man. My sister's only a gentleman, send a bammy general, catch them to one year, and you're going to call me a bema. A comedy, Mimpe General Hoodie.
0: Meba ha. I think Julie, I don't want you to know. I said, my mommy, Musa Julie, it'd be a 90s. Ukru se wa waka mom usi ubaba ubaba ni nyine ye de unye dia ne ma no
2: ata na ma baba no kura na wo wie school kura na oja so ba
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1: me pa cho me sra wani die kasa boy na kasa bia se o se me ma no
0: se se de ukru ye boy
1: mi kunu no se se se se wa kura no wa ni pensi dis and on the soon upon the set here day, Ed Dinny, to walk a room so bad, dear. And Kakat and Seminis Calamania day, and Suho, and I got a hospital in a common dua, Pediania day, and a whole dinner bar, or Baba Yusika, why I say, Henny, a Biaso Sobum Jetty, or some coming by Busan and Semi Pamucho, was the assassin, Minam Mano Cotta,
0: a member of Mabaso, Mamaso, Julie Mabaso, but the year, and the same. Who could not come to know? Yet the animal, or say wo wo say nyo no kwa ne be ma come de no
1: and say pa cho stone sika no we ye bia nie we use to provision store no and for so ye 20%
0: ma kunu ne bo oje tire de
1: enti mi pa cho bo oje tire no sa say nipa wo no wo say nipa ankasa de woni and a beggy eye day.
0: Matthias sent you also come deno, Yadiane.
1: Why,
0: into 1 year.
1: I don't come a mere stone.
0: Oh, 1 year.
1: Mere stone, man, yeah.
0: Me femono, Nanka, so you know, Bas Mira.
1: Won't you, ya? Or the country that would say, for me, quite Juma. It's what quite Juma said, enough at 200, ya. I dear chance who say a bath and 400 times. Or Bama Muba, now she was not which job a bank of when I asked Sammy. Baby, I'm not saying, I must say, I could do it. It'd be in Yamina.
0: Baman saw you, are you from who say, are you from the bus? You say. Omo egu praise be fine na nam kwa sori no
1: ye kwa natimati mo wa me pa cha
0: etimati praise be uso omo egu aso dem ho nyina anye papa
1: wo boa wono ni su ane ne ban ane me kwetin say eh na say praise be from preach say ane wo pon timi fa asem nya ne yofo uso ka say woni mi nya den eni nkomo nko akiri na na de omo timi ne ma dai den akwa akiri
0: uso mu ade
1: wo boa wo mu ade
0: wo aso wo mu
1: ma me say sa no be do be kan say
0: bi am ka say wo so ne ne nkasa den den na wo ye che na be ma ko pon aka che so mu ade
1: ma
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0: and your Pong.
1: Mammy, one fine. You must sit down in 2030.
0: You leave me bam, me bam. I jump on.
2: Hello.
0: What for a tree? What coffer press we need by you? I saw them all.
2: Yes, I do.
0: Hey, Kobo. What's the same? Me say, what coffer press we need by you? I saw them all.
2: When I'm not. What's that? The tia koba sai nyina ne se me ton fie no eno nyina tena wo ma me kwaji sika nyina ba wo fie na betra fie ni so betim no da na wo dembe na me dim sika ye da ne ma wo me kwa tena se nyia wa metan wo ana me san be ton fie da nyina wo so me na na me ba wo no ana sika nyina asa wo ka tena afa de wo se ane we should contain any more domestic casa. In 20% of bank and some farmer, let's have fire, Juma. Unless I did nothing at your me, then no nebulum and Natana. The Yemen Ukraine, what is happening to Miama, will be a mature fee, mammy, who's Minima, Sambapa Yina, the Samania men, Sia, Miami Berman, and the Tlow Chief, Minima.
0: Meba, Mammy Musan, Julie. But I said, man, I think Julie, oh boy, you were hassan. What you doing? Guess this video, why Jim brought me?
1: Mammy,
0: what did you do?
1: What's the idea?
0: One in a nut, one's in your mouth,
1: me patch.
0: One word, your name,
1: and mammy say, you didn't to win a cobassery. What was that, mammy? What was fast? I'm not sure. 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
2: 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My young man from 2009. 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
2: It's hot. You call it any today.
0: Bon, when you must have known me, say so for Baina, O Bona Mania, Sebia near Julie, and yet Alcofa, Unyonko Ba, Munina Motia, sorry, dam, Uyri Usu, hey!
2: No, Monday.
0: Oh, so I was on Prano.
3: Oh, Yri Pass 100.7.
2: Hello,
0: Mama.
2: There were here, men. So we are better than me. Kawo internetchi.
0: What is that? Yeah, me internetchi. Me internetchi. 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Anya ma me say. 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Ni ni na anya. So for bena ubo na mani ansa na uko tempera.
2: Me ni bema. Me ni bema. Me di me some study. Me kame some. And then we papa kwa awo mi asiche de. And then papa na pefi mo fa blembe si family. I wait me chono.
0: I'm from the man. Say, Uber, wa President Niba, no, I worry Julia Cahon.
2: Dabby,
0: Tia Bende,
2: say,
0: what, where are you from? Only Julie, Awari, and Ewa Baymo,
2: Obama, no,
0: and Melkutem
2: Obama, no, Tia Mapa, which him. But we say, I'm from our dear. You two feel with Dana with them. 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
0: Right, young co fit and coding comaca crab, Miss Amo, Yabatuaso, Yabatuaso, and I say, my dear, who are home on a pie? 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
0: Oh, Julie, Bama Yamaka, but some do young quantum.
4: 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A dear beyane say a beck a crowd junsoa. Johnson emma cra. Na Johnson abe tower yasi. I just said doctor Eddie Robber etu bemem. Now Robber now do two bemem. Et miama Johnson ababontin. 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Name on baby a Johnson befa and wope quiamano. E drew some pempers on a bedru cancer na. It drew Sabrina a crew about Birmingham, and when the other doctor no perquire Johnson Babon into the robber no ever force a row bema to crooked to him while be a crew woman was at the robber a woman and what thing, and until you corner see you be the amana, Ujina, you be swaman, and until you make can say, Baby PMMU, oh, fate, whom you patte clinic, a ho, and our bass here the robber to 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

0: 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finance, soon your ma, Brusco Tobano. Oba was said, do Yankupa Daruma was sending me to free. What's the best of the Kunyama? 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Almost such as a silly. 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Obey was and I watch him, you know, but some men, no finance, yeah, dear. 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
1: Pearl sponsors, Kwama Mai Rural Bank, Yedamase, Dr. Mensa, Yedamase, Boschaba Electricals, Yedamase. 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
1: 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Yadamwase. Any other for naturalin, adding the nut capsules,
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1: just so, Herbatin,
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1: give us all, give us,
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1: Any other for P, and I could tell an edumadimu, maybe a humatum 0322 494 771. Yamme Pachina, Yabaha, Yabatuaso, and so num subaba. And so no be na mini a baby the message aba.
0: Ah,
1: was it near Rabbi Femuno or Febby Moo or Ukepa? 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Now, why or bano da hona hotel now prena dia, then why a cra. Tessa, oh, Hannah, da Berman betelling and Yara Warner, and a chess when you're grown up by
0: you. I don't care what we actually as soon you know what you mean.
3: Hello?
1: I told you.
3: I hope you need that you need a certain number.
1: Okay, quarter way. I was mommy and son, no being soon to me.
3: Namamina, Edin Kano. Obano, no, thank a Berman and crying in a baho. About a Muzu and in a da, on the room, Cochran. About a Ufran or the cow. Ufra Bow Yanma or the cow on an ordain. About who couldn't know what. Then my working out both the player container, I'm not terminal for your Juma. Then my Japadia, what that the Bemaya Monaco about our woman. And I don't want to buy for that. Not Upa, or Bayale, Belmont Nickel Hospital. No, for the common Jimmy Janissimo, what you were in this country, when you're Janissimo.
1: Okay, right.
3: Hello.
1: Medan say, hello, good afternoon, Patrodi.
4: And I'm going to go to the room. And then you say, we be near Bully, a cabbet, maybe a man. The corona is we be near Boas, a cabbet, and I can you move. Papa, I will tell you, you only sell a pamon money if you are cranking for souls. I said, Jenny say, what can you say? Make a ceremony, booty boo, a cooker, I will nip. Oh, what do you? And then I'm also dim and a dear woman, and the tears you see where you've been what you run away. And a power can't send Sebi. Then tea bear money, dear young four bear money. So now we'll send more bow in. Of course, you have baby. Some man must be a kayan, say, and I won't be a kayan. Not back could be your cane and some moon. Obey it the way. Sebi, Jabber now. 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
0: ok, ya na medase ene ya kono tot uba tot oba na nyadie na watofom no biaba hello patodi
5: If I saw your family, Adoma,
0: you
5: see, one day or a proud day. If I saw good afternoon,
0: yeah, Joso, Medafopa.
5: If I saw the American, say, Minister, I know a day by an agent of form. And if I dare bear my plan, why shall you? And then I are German at home. I feel our best land who are not in the end.
0: Okay, Medase. Hello.
6: Hello,
0: Antena. Ololo, Central Market.
6: Hi, Antena, Central Market.
0: Last caller.
7: Mama so crack a mule at the beginning.
0: Your boy John, go and you may bring us home.
7: Mamma, go and you could be back at Ramaba. Oh, Bowie, you are hot. Man, so for Mamma Bowie, go one of my February India and Zakaka, one of my mommy. And I was a bear man that Paha, Wabo, told you, I'm your cat, oh, at your mouth. Why not yet?
0: Right, medase me brana ye be medinase ma adoma fashions me so matadi adoma fashions na daruma and all the beche me ti adoma fashions wo top high baby a wo bia na se enkam me pejem wa ye kwa karistic ventures ma fashion ma bako e wo mubremu ye kwa je zahara mesha G capsules, manpower. Miss Ramo, move a quarry among me and CSM. 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Bema, you're more cobble and pump to say,
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10: Quinlet is my name. I'm a gospel minister. Over the years, gospel ministers all over the world have blessed lives with their songs. They seem to glorify, magnify, uplift the name of the Lord. People like Sissy Winans. 'Cause all my life you have been faithful. Hey, all my life you have been so, so good. With every breath that I am able, oh, I will sing of the goodness of God. God bless them wherever they are. And God bless every gospel minister all over the world. This time, Dabridge Group, my management team, and the record label, we have come out with something peculiar, inspired by the Holy Spirit, called Soakats, soaking in atmospheric music. This is a song that brings you into the atmosphere of the Holy Spirit. It pushes you into the realms of the Holy Spirit, and it reveals the power of Elohim. We have come to inspire and to empower both the young and the old who have thirst to sing spiritual songs. The very new one on the table at the moment is called Wind Blow, Quinlet featuring Jimmy the Psalmist. It goes like this.
11: Oh Lord, we are ready for the moon. Holy Ghost, manifest yourself in here.
12: Manifest yourself, Holy Spirit.
11: Oh, moving your mind. You are the fire.

It is as though we worship, we bring it to you from the camp of our sanctuary. And then the team, oh Jesus. Oh Jesus.

Yeah.

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1: Quinlet is my name. I'm a gospel minister. Over the years, gospel ministers all over the world have blessed lives with their songs. They seem to glorify, magnify, uplift the name of the Lord. People like Sissy Winans. Cause all my life you have been faithful. Hey, all my life you have been so, so good. With every prayer that I am able, oh, I will sing of the goodness of God. God bless them wherever they are. And God bless every gospel minister all over the world. This time, Dabridge Group, my management team, and the record label, we have come out with something peculiar, inspired by the Holy Spirit, called Soakats, Soaking in Atmospheric Music. This is a song that brings you into the atmosphere of the Holy Spirit. It pushes you into the realms of the Holy Spirit. And it reveals the power of Elohim. We have come to inspire and to empower both the young and the old who have thirst to sing spiritual songs. The very new one on the table at the moment is called Wind Blow, Quinlet featuring Timmy the Psalmist. It goes like this.
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1: Quinlet is my name. I'm a gospel minister. Over the years, gospel ministers all over the world have blessed lives with their songs. They seem to glorify, magnify, uplift the name of the Lord. People like Sissy Winans. Cause all my life you have been faithful. Hey, all my life you have been so, so good. With every prayer that I am able, oh, I will sing of the goodness of God. God bless them wherever they are. And God bless every gospel minister all over the world. This time, Dabridge Group, my management team, and the record label, we have come out with something peculiar, inspired by the Holy Spirit, called Soakats, Soaking in Atmospheric Music. This is a song that brings you into the atmosphere of the Holy Spirit. It pushes you into the realms of the Holy Spirit. And it reveals the power of Elohim. We have come to inspire and to empower both the young and the old who have thirst to sing spiritual songs. The very new one on the table at the moment is called Wind Blow. Quinlet featuring Jimmy the Psalmist. It goes like this.
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3: Quinlet is my name. I'm a gospel minister. Over the years, gospel ministers all over the world have blessed lives with their songs. They seem to glorify, magnify, uplift the name of the Lord. People like Sissy Winans. Cause all my life you have been faithful. Hey, all my life you have been so, so good. With every prayer that I am able, oh, I will sing of the goodness of God. God bless them wherever they are. And God bless every gospel minister all over the world. This time, Dabridge Group, my management team, and the record label, we have come out with something peculiar, inspired by the Holy Spirit, called Soakats, Soaking in Atmospheric Music. This is a song that brings you into the atmosphere of the Holy Spirit. It pushes you into the realms of the Holy Spirit, and it reveals the power of Elohim. We have come to inspire and to empower both the young and the old who have thirst to sing spiritual songs. The very new one on the table at the moment is called Wind Blow, Quinlet featuring Timmy the Psalmist. It goes like this.
4: Oh Lord, we are ready for the moon.

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Ashata, mother.

You know, worship's for everyone, and it involves everything, everything in us. And I pray that tonight you wouldn't just watch an incredible night unfold before you, but just see it happen and not participate. But I'm believing that every one of us would lean in, press in towards God and embrace all that he has. And the amazing promise of the Bible is that as we lean into God, as we draw near to God, is that he draws near to us. And that he comes to change us and reveal himself to us and speak to us. Amen. We'll come on like from the front to the back, all around this incredible auditorium. Let's lift our hands towards God tonight. And we're going to commit this into his hands. And God, we look to you tonight. Above the singing, God, above the music, above the songs, let your name be lifted high, Jesus. Let your name be honored, God. And we commit all that we are to you.

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1: Quinlet is my name. I'm a gospel minister. Over the years, gospel ministers all over the world have blessed lives with their songs. They seem to glorify, magnify, uplift the name of the Lord. People like Sissy Winans. Cause all my life you have been faithful. Hey, all my life you have been so, so good. With every prayer that I am able, oh, I will sing of the goodness of God. God bless them wherever they are. And God bless every gospel minister all over the world. This time, Dabridge Group, my management team, and the record label, we have come out with something peculiar, inspired by the Holy Spirit, called Soakats, Soaking in Atmospheric Music. This is a song that brings you into the atmosphere of the Holy Spirit. It pushes you into the realms of the Holy Spirit. And it reveals the power of Elohim. We have come to inspire and to empower both the young and the old who have thirst to sing spiritual songs. The very new one on the table at the moment is called Wind Blow, Quinlet featuring Jimmy the Psalmist. It goes like this.
2: Oh Lord, we are ready for the moon. Holy Ghost, manifest yourself in here.
1: Manifest yourself, Holy Spirit.

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And I, no one, I have a son. And then, yes, and your mother will not have to experience it too. But they are not here, then. Let me be one, no more say, my baby, I'm sure there will be a sad end. Now, your mother is free at any moment. Now, I am huge. This is the kaboom, a point to a woman. Bibia will be Nana and then they have two many panachem said, you're 217 years ago. It's a net, my sister. 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Catch us. You're tough on a machine, you know.

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That person will be flipped there, a woman will be seen. So, or grand old papa. Send a bear on your buyer, or buy your bema bay and a bema, so you'll see my head. That's all bigger than the house.

Daniel Dean. Bible says, "Now, on back with them to know if you see it for you." And now Jesus, upon the next second, was saying, "We are free." Many people don't see a person in one, but we are coming in and suffering.

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1: Quinlet is my name. I'm a gospel minister. Over the years, gospel ministers all over the world have blessed lives with their songs. They seem to glorify, magnify, uplift the name of the Lord. People like Sissy Winans. Cause all my life you have been faithful. Hey, all my life you have been so, so good. With every prayer that I am able, oh, I will sing of the goodness of God. God bless them wherever they are. And God bless every gospel minister all over the world. This time, Dabridge Group, my management team, and the record label, we have come out with something peculiar, inspired by the Holy Spirit, called Soakats, Soaking in Atmospheric Music. This is a song that brings you into the atmosphere of the Holy Spirit. It pushes you into the realms of the Holy Spirit. And it reveals the power of Elohim. We have come to inspire and to empower both the young and the old who have thirst to sing spiritual songs. The very new one on the table at the moment is called Wind Blow. Quinlet featuring Timmy the Psalmist. It goes like this.
2: 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Holy Ghost, manifest yourself in here.
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There you are, yeah.

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One and one thing, say yes. I mean, nobody. Inshallah. Obiano. My God. They were not. Yeah, dear, yeah, dear, yeah, dear, yeah, dear, yeah, dear, yeah, dear, yeah, dear, yeah, dear, yeah, dear, yeah, dear, yeah, dear, yeah, dear, yeah, dear, yeah, dear, yeah, dear, yeah, dear, yeah, dear, yeah, dear, yeah, dear, yeah, dear, yeah, dear, yeah, dear, yeah, dear, yeah, dear, yeah, dear, yeah, dear, yeah, dear, yeah, dear, yeah, dear, yeah, dear, yeah, dear, yeah, dear, yeah, dear, yeah, dear, yeah, dear, yeah, dear, yeah, dear, yeah, dear, yeah, dear, yeah, dear, yeah, dear, yeah, dear, yeah, dear, yeah, dear, yeah, dear, yeah, dear, yeah, dear, yeah, dear, yeah, dear, yeah, 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
2: Quinlet is my name. I'm a gospel minister. Over the years, gospel ministers all over the world have blessed lives with their songs. They seem to glorify, magnify, uplift the name of the Lord. People like Sissy Winans. Cause all my life you have been faithful. Hey, all my life you have been so, so good. With every prayer that I am able, oh, I will sing of the goodness of God. God bless them wherever they are. And God bless every gospel minister all over the world. This time, Dabridge Group, my management team, and the record label, we have come out with something peculiar, inspired by the Holy Spirit, called Soakats, Soaking in Atmospheric Music. This is a song that brings you into the atmosphere of the Holy Spirit. It pushes you into the realms of the Holy Spirit. And it reveals the power of Elohim. We have come to inspire and to empower both the young and the old who have thirst to sing spiritual songs. The very new one on the table at the moment is called Wind Blow, Quinlet featuring Timmy the Psalmist. It goes like this.
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Book comedy. Book comedy. Praise the Lord. Now, my time for a more day, Muru will be you. And you may have Make a big jack. He says, I will give up for Etias. Because I've been given for Tias. Praise the Lord. 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

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Or the crab out. How do you crab out?

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in, they will come in, they will come in, they will come in, they will come in, they will come in, they will come in, they will come in, they will come in, they will come in, they will come in, they will come in, they will come in, they will come in, they will come in, they will come in, they will come in, they will come in, they will come in, they will come in, they will come in, they will come in, they will come in, they will come in, they will come in, they will come in, they will come in, they will come in, they will come in, they will come in, they will come in, they will come in, they will come in, they will come in, they will come in, they will come in, they will come in, they will come in, they will come in, they will come in, they will come in, they will come in, they will come in, they will come in, they will come in, they will come in, they will come in, they will come in, they will come in, they will come in, they will come in, they will come in, they will come in, they will come in, they will come in, they will come in, they will come in, they will come in, they will come in, they will come in, they will come in, they will come in, they will come in, they will come in, they will come in, they will

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1: Quinlet is my name. I'm a gospel minister. Over the years, gospel ministers all over the world have blessed lives with their songs. They seem to glorify, magnify, uplift the name of the Lord. People like Sissy Winans. Cause all my life you have been faithful. Hey, all my life you have been so, so good. With every prayer that I am able, oh, I will sing of the goodness of God. God bless them wherever they are. And God bless every gospel minister all over the world. This time, Dead Bridge Group, my management team, and the record label, we have come out with something peculiar, inspired by the Holy Spirit, called Soakats, Soaking in Atmospheric Music. This is a song that brings you into the atmosphere of the Holy Spirit. It pushes you into the realms of the Holy Spirit, and it reveals the power of Elohim. We have come to inspire and to empower both the young and the old who have thirst to sing spiritual songs. The very new one on the table at the moment is called Wind Blow, Quinlet featuring Jimmy the Psalmist. It goes like this.
2: Oh Lord, we are ready for the moon. Holy Ghost, manifest yourself in here.
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1: Quinlet is my name. I'm a gospel minister. Over the years, gospel ministers all over the world have blessed lives with their songs. They seem to glorify, magnify, uplift the name of the Lord. People like Sissy Winans. Cause all my life you have been faithful. Hey, all my life you have been so, so good. With every prayer that I am able, oh, I will sing of the goodness of God. God bless them wherever they are. And God bless every gospel minister all over the world. This time, Dead Bridge Group, my management team, and the record label, we have come out with something peculiar, inspired by the Holy Spirit, called Soakats, Soaking in Atmospheric Music. This is a song that brings you into the atmosphere of the Holy Spirit. It pushes you into the realms of the Holy Spirit. And it reveals the power of Elohim. We have come to inspire and to empower both the young and the old who have thirst to sing spiritual songs. The very new one on the table at the moment is called Wind Blow, Quinlet featuring Jimmy the Psalmist. It goes like this.
2: Oh Lord, we are ready for the moon. Holy Ghost, manifest yourself in here.
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I come as a man who me. When I do my daddy's shit, you have been watching on top. Me and I come in 7 and 4. Me and I come on daddy at 18. Ah, she pop me and if you have been for before me. Then come in, man, give us a man. That's what you told me one more thing. What was I waiting? I didn't for time for someone. And you're playing with me, gentlemen. Who I would see a man in my nazis when I go pong, I am here. When I go pong, yes, Sama. And come room, you don't care what that was. And then I'll catch your money. I said, I'll catch your petty money. Shut up, I said, come in school. Never come in, yeah, or no, I just say. So what's that, Sama? And when I'm ready, yeah.

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Cause I'm not too old. 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

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One more, what was your wedding's one? What was those ones you said?

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0: Matiaka.
1: 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Credit and coupon,
0: that's what yes. Do Hana could be a young coupon, that's why you know.
1: Then you're not here, Safata.
0: Open in my other years from Quasum.
1: I come on a foreign quarantine, yes, I said the mifem. That's your young coupon, that's your number.
0: I bet you ain't.
1: Why no open the phone? Why no cell phone? Why no cell phone? I'm telling my baby didn't come to one man. Let's see if I'm going to say I'm going to be back. Let me know if I would see me. So when you're my baby, I'm going to come once I'm not. And I am going to come. I'm going to be tall. I'm going to come to one man. I'm going to come to one day. I'm going to come to one man. Bumajano, the rabbit bar. Open with some much and if you want. And then I'm a problem to all my own. Who discussed? Who discussed? Minister, I am a tia. I got it home up in no men of dinner. Some of my submission. Yes, look for me. For home,
2: Mama.

넘어봐라. 뭐냐, 미세요. 아멘.

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1: Quinlet is my name. I'm a gospel minister. Over the years, gospel ministers all over the world have blessed lives with their songs. They seem to glorify, magnify, uplift the name of the Lord. People like Sissy Winans. Cause all my life you have been faithful. Hey, all my life you have been so, so good. With every prayer that I am able, oh, I will sing of the goodness of God. God bless them wherever they are. And God bless every gospel minister all over the world. This time, Dead Bridge Group, my management team, and the record label, we have come out with something peculiar, inspired by the Holy Spirit, called Soakats, Soaking in Atmospheric Music. This is a song that brings you into the atmosphere of the Holy Spirit. It pushes you into the realms of the Holy Spirit. And it reveals the power of Elohim. We have come to inspire and to empower both the young and the old who have thirst to sing spiritual songs. The very new one on the table at the moment is called Wind Blow, Quinlet featuring Timmy the Psalmist. It goes like this.
2: 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Holy Ghost, manifest yourself in here.
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1: Quinlet is my name. I'm a gospel minister. Over the years, gospel ministers all over the world have blessed lives with their songs. They seem to glorify, magnify, uplift the name of the Lord. People like Sissy Winans. Cause all my life you have been faithful. Hey, all my life you have been so, so good. With every prayer that I am able, oh, I will sing of the goodness of God. God bless them wherever they are. And God bless every gospel minister all over the world. This time, Dead Bridge Group, my management team, and the record label, we have come out with something peculiar, inspired by the Holy Spirit, called Soakats, Soaking in Atmospheric Music. This is a song that brings you into the atmosphere of the Holy Spirit. It pushes you into the realms of the Holy Spirit. And it reveals the power of Elohim. We have come to inspire and to empower both the young and the old who have thirst to sing spiritual songs. The very new one on the table at the moment is called Wind Blow. Quinlet featuring Jimmy the Psalmist. It goes like this.
2: Oh Lord, we are ready for the moon. Holy Ghost, manifest yourself in here.
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for a radio sanimu. It's also me when you're here, yes, why am I me and Abroma Jenny? Yes, yes, I did the Virginia and I can't send me. Midana come and send for to me and I can be shame to China. Miss me come if you are part, baby, I'm in Tibet to impart Jenny and Bedding Pona, who are dear mommy. 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Miss Mekai Nambia, a Frimo Bambia.

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1: Quinlet is my name. I'm a gospel minister. Over the years, gospel ministers all over the world have blessed lives with their songs. They seem to glorify, magnify, uplift the name of the Lord. People like Sissy Winans. Cause all my life you have been faithful. Hey, all my life you have been so, so good. With every prayer that I am able, oh, I will sing of the goodness of God. God bless them wherever they are. And God bless every gospel minister all over the world. This time, Dabridge Group, my management team, and the record label, we have come out with something peculiar, inspired by the Holy Spirit, called Soakats, Soaking in Atmospheric Music. This is a song that brings you into the atmosphere of the Holy Spirit. It pushes you into the realms of the Holy Spirit. And it reveals the power of Elohim. We have come to inspire and to empower both the young and the old who have thirst to sing spiritual songs. The very new one on the table at the moment is called Wind Blow, Quinlet featuring Timmy the Psalmist. It goes like this.
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In the beginning was the Word, and the Word was with God, and the Word was God. He was in the beginning with God. All things were made through him, and without him nothing was made that was made.

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1: Quinlet is my name. I'm a gospel minister. Over the years, gospel ministers all over the world have blessed lives with their songs. They seem to glorify, magnify, uplift the name of the Lord. People like Sissy Winans. Cause all my life you have been faithful. Hey, all my life you have been so, so good. With every prayer that I am able, oh, I will sing of the goodness of God. God bless them wherever they are. And God bless every gospel minister all over the world. This time, Dabridge Group, my management team, and the record label, we have come out with something peculiar, inspired by the Holy Spirit, called Soakats, Soaking in Atmospheric Music. This is a song that brings you into the atmosphere of the Holy Spirit. It pushes you into the realms of the Holy Spirit. And it reveals the power of Elohim. We have come to inspire and to empower both the young and the old who have thirst to sing spiritual songs. The very new one on the table at the moment is called Wind Blow. Quinlet featuring Timmy the Psalmist. It goes like this.
2: Oh Lord, we are ready for the moon. Holy Ghost, manifest yourself in here.
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2: 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Ikukwo manona. 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

0: 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about what we can do it is about what you can do through us Father, we give you glory. 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That there is no use of our talent. There is no use of our gift. But it is your grace that has brought us to this level. Ye mubi ebusu ye muwe not even relevant. You are not even important in the family. But your grace located us and you searched for us. Through your love and your mercy, now we are here. Father, we give you glory. We thank you for how far you have brought us. In the name of Jesus.
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2: Queen Lit is my name. I'm a gospel minister. Over the years, gospel ministers all over the world have blessed lives with their songs. They seem to glorify, magnify, uplift the name of the Lord. People like Sissy Winans. Cause all my life you have been faithful. Hey, all my life you have been so, so good. With every prayer that I am able, oh, I will sing of the goodness of God. God bless them wherever they are. And God bless every gospel minister all over the world. This time, Dabridge Group, my management team, and the record label, we have come out with something peculiar, inspired by the Holy Spirit, called Soakers. Soaking in atmospheric music. This is a song that brings you into the atmosphere of the Holy Spirit. It pushes you into the realms of the Holy Spirit. And it reveals the power of Elohim. We have come to inspire and to empower both the young and the old who have thirst to sing spiritual songs. The very new one on the table at the moment is called Wind Blow. Queen Lit featuring Timmy the Psalmist. It goes like this.
3: 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Holy Ghost, manifest yourself in here.

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For who to my palace, a brother was someone who never, hallelujah.

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1: Quinlet is my name. I'm a gospel minister. Over the years, gospel ministers all over the world have blessed lives with their songs. They seem to glorify, magnify, uplift the name of the Lord. People like Sissy Winans. Cause all my life you have been faithful. Hey, all my life you have been so, so good. With every prayer that I am able, oh, I will sing of the goodness of God. God bless them wherever they are. And God bless every gospel minister all over the world. This time, Dabridge Group, my management team, and the record label, we have come out with something peculiar, inspired by the Holy Spirit, called Soakats, Soaking in Atmospheric Music. This is a song that brings you into the atmosphere of the Holy Spirit. It pushes you into the realms of the Holy Spirit. And it reveals the power of Elohim. We have come to inspire and to empower both the young and the old who have thirst to sing spiritual songs. The very new one on the table at the moment is called Wind Blow, Quinlet featuring Timmy the Psalmist. It goes like this.
2: 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Holy Ghost, manifest yourself in here.
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1: Quinlet is my name. I'm a gospel minister. Over the years, gospel ministers all over the world have blessed lives with their songs. They seem to glorify, magnify, uplift the name of the Lord. People like Sissy Winans. Cause all my life you have been faithful. Hey, all my life you have been so, so good. With every prayer that I am able, oh, I will sing of the goodness of God. God bless them wherever they are. And God bless every gospel minister all over the world. This time, Dead Bridge Group, my management team, and the record label, we have come out with something peculiar, inspired by the Holy Spirit, called Soakats, Soaking in Atmospheric Music. This is a song that brings you into the atmosphere of the Holy Spirit. It pushes you into the realms of the Holy Spirit. And it reveals the power of Elohim. We have come to inspire and to empower both the young and the old who have thirst to sing spiritual songs. The very new one on the table at the moment is called Wind Blow, Quinlet featuring Jimmy the Psalmist. It goes like this.
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3: Quinlet is my name. I'm a gospel minister. Over the years, gospel ministers all over the world have blessed lives with their songs. They seem to glorify, magnify, uplift the name of the Lord. People like Sissy Winans. Cause all my life you have been faithful. Hey, all my life you have been so, so good. With every prayer that I am able, oh, I will sing of the goodness of God. God bless them wherever they are. And God bless every gospel minister all over the world. This time, the Bridge Group, my management team, and the record label, we have come out with something peculiar, inspired by the Holy Spirit, called Soakats, Soaking in Atmospheric Music. This is a song that brings you into the atmosphere of the Holy Spirit. It pushes you into the realms of the Holy Spirit. And it reveals the power of Elohim. We have come to inspire and to empower both the young and the old who have thirst to sing spiritual songs. The very new one on the table at the moment is called Wind Blow. Quinlet featuring Timmy the Psalmist. It goes like this.
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1: Quinlet is my name. I'm a gospel minister. Over the years, gospel ministers all over the world have blessed lives with their songs. They seem to glorify, magnify, uplift the name of the Lord. People like Sissy Winans. Cause all my life you have been faithful. Hey, all my life you have been so, so good. With every prayer that I am able, oh, I will sing of the goodness of God. God bless them wherever they are. And God bless every gospel minister all over the world. This time, Dabridge Group, my management team, and the record label, we have come out with something peculiar, inspired by the Holy Spirit, called Soakats, Soaking in Atmospheric Music. This is a song that brings you into the atmosphere of the Holy Spirit. It pushes you into the realms of the Holy Spirit. And it reveals the power of Elohim. We have come to inspire and to empower both the young and the old who have thirst to sing spiritual songs. The very new one on the table at the moment is called Wind Blow, Quinlet featuring Jimmy the Psalmist. It goes like this.
2: Oh Lord, we are ready for the moon. 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
1: Quinlet is my name. I'm a gospel minister. Over the years, gospel ministers all over the world have blessed lives with their songs. They seem to glorify, magnify, uplift the name of the Lord. People like Sissy Winans. Cause all my life you have been faithful. Hey, all my life you have been so, so good. With every prayer that I am able, oh, I will sing of the goodness of God. God bless them wherever they are. And God bless every gospel minister all over the world. This time, the Bridge Group, my management team, and the record label, we have come out with something peculiar, inspired by the Holy Spirit, called Soakats, Soaking in Atmospheric Music. This is a song that brings you into the atmosphere of the Holy Spirit. It pushes you into the realms of the Holy Spirit, and it reveals the power of Elohim. We have come to inspire and to empower both the young and the old who have thirst to sing spiritual songs. The very new one on the table at the moment is called Wind Blow, Quinlet featuring Jimmy the Psalmist. It goes like this.
2: Oh Lord, we are ready for the moon. Holy Ghost, manifest yourself in here.
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2: 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Ikukuwa manona.

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0: You're welcome to OFM TV. Join us in a worship moment. I want to soak yourself in the presence of the Holy Ghost. We are living in a generation of the Holy Spirit, a generation that we cannot walk, we cannot do, we cannot sleep, we cannot do anything without the Spirit of the Lord. It is by the only Holy Ghost that we can abide, we can be fruitful, we can live to celebrate the presence of Elohim. I want you to lift up your hand as you worship the Lord, wherever you are located, whether you are in your room, you are in a workplace, as you listen to OFM TV radio, I want you to abide in the power of the Holy Ghost, that the Spirit of God brew upon your life, that you walk in His abundance. May His peace and His glory be with you. May His Shekinah presence abide with you. God bless you as you join us in OFM TV radio. Join us. Amen.
1: It's happening here, yes. It's happening here. The fire of God is coming.

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Because the prayers that you believe them, the doctors that you believe God. If the doctor tells you to bring £2,000 for an operation, you'll be quick to learn from your bank. If God told somebody, tell her to bring £2,000 for an operation,

get pleaded because the doctor said she had cancer. And it was during worship when God said, give her a face towel. And all I did was I gave it to her and she's been set free. Cancer has been cleared. Is Auntie Doris here? Where are you? Where is she? She was around that side. Auntie, come and celebrate Jesus right now. Bless God, she was about to be appointed.

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Ah, you're here. 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Over there. Ah, if you could not walk, begin to walk. You can.

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1: Quinlet is my name. I'm a gospel minister. Over the years, gospel ministers all over the world have blessed lives with their songs. They seem to glorify, magnify, uplift the name of the Lord. People like Sissy Winans. 'Cause all my life you have been faithful. Hey, all my life you have been so, so good. With every prayer that I am able, oh, I will sing of the goodness of God. God bless them wherever they are. And God bless every gospel minister all over the world. This time, Dabridge Group, my management team, and the record label, we have come out with something peculiar, inspired by the Holy Spirit, called Soakats, Soaking in Atmospheric Music. This is a song that brings you into the atmosphere of the Holy Spirit. It pushes you into the realms of the Holy Spirit. And it reveals the power of Elohim. We have come to inspire and to empower both the young and the old who have thirst to sing spiritual songs. The very new one on the table at the moment is called Wind Blow, Quinlet featuring Timmy the Psalmist. It goes like this.
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1: Quinlet is my name. I'm a gospel minister. Over the years, gospel ministers all over the world have blessed lives with their songs. They seem to glorify, magnify, uplift the name of the Lord. People like Sissy Winans. Cause all my life you have been faithful. Hey, all my life you have been so, so good. With every prayer that I am able, oh, I will sing of the goodness of God. God bless them wherever they are. And God bless every gospel minister all over the world. This time, Dead Bridge Group, my management team, and the record label, we have come out with something peculiar, inspired by the Holy Spirit, called Soakats, Soaking in Atmospheric Music. This is a song that brings you into the atmosphere of the Holy Spirit. It pushes you into the realms of the Holy Spirit. And it reveals the power of Elohim. We have come to inspire and to empower both the young and the old who have thirst to sing spiritual songs. The very new one on the table at the moment is called Wind Blow, Quinlet featuring Jimmy the Psalmist. It goes like this.
2: Oh Lord, we are ready for the moon. 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
1: Quinlet is my name. I'm a gospel minister. Over the years, gospel ministers all over the world have blessed lives with their songs. They seem to glorify, magnify, uplift the name of the Lord. People like Sissy Winans. Cause all my life you have been faithful. Hey, all my life you have been so, so good. With every prayer that I am able, oh, I will sing of the goodness of God. God bless them wherever they are. And God bless every gospel minister all over the world. This time, Dabridge Group, my management team, and the record label, we have come out with something peculiar, inspired by the Holy Spirit, called Soakats, Soaking in Atmospheric Music. This is a song that brings you into the atmosphere of the Holy Spirit. It pushes you into the realms of the Holy Spirit. And it reveals the power of Elohim. We have come to inspire and to empower both the young and the old who have thirst to sing spiritual songs. The very new one on the table at the moment is called Wind Blow, Quinlet featuring Jimmy the Psalmist. It goes like this.
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1: Quinlet is my name. I'm a gospel minister. Over the years, gospel ministers all over the world have blessed lives with their songs. They seem to glorify, magnify, uplift the name of the Lord. People like Sissy Winans. Cause all my life you have been faithful. Hey, all my life you have been so, so good. With every prayer that I am able, oh, I will sing of the goodness of God. God bless them wherever they are. And God bless every gospel minister all over the world. This time, Dabridge Group, my management team, and the record label, we have come out with something peculiar, inspired by the Holy Spirit, called Soakats, Soaking in Atmospheric Music. This is a song that brings you into the atmosphere of the Holy Spirit. It pushes you into the realms of the Holy Spirit. And it reveals the power of Elohim. We have come to inspire and to empower both the young and the old who have thirst to sing spiritual songs. The very new one on the table at the moment is called Wind Blow. Quinlet featuring Timmy the Psalmist. It goes like this.
2: Oh Lord, we are ready for the moon. Holy Ghost, manifest yourself in here.
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1: Quinlet is my name. I'm a gospel minister. Over the years, gospel ministers all over the world have blessed lives with their songs. They seem to glorify, magnify, uplift the name of the Lord. People like Sissy Winans. Cause all my life you have been faithful. Hey, all my life you have been so, so good. With every prayer that I am able, oh, I will sing of the goodness of God. God bless them wherever they are. And God bless every gospel minister all over the world. This time, Dabridge Group, my management team, and the record label, we have come out with something peculiar, inspired by the Holy Spirit, called Soakats, Soaking in Atmospheric Music. This is a song that brings you into the atmosphere of the Holy Spirit. It pushes you into the realms of the Holy Spirit. And it reveals the power of Elohim. We have come to inspire and to empower both the young and the old who have thirst to sing spiritual songs. The very new one on the table at the moment is called Wind Blow, Quinlet featuring Jimmy the Psalmist. It goes like this.
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1: Quinlet is my name. I'm a gospel minister. Over the years, gospel ministers all over the world have blessed lives with their songs. They seem to glorify, magnify, uplift the name of the Lord. People like Sissy Winans. 'Cause all my life you have been faithful. Hey, all my life you have been so, so good. With every prayer that I am able, oh, I will sing of the goodness of God. God bless them wherever they are. And God bless every gospel minister all over the world. This time, Dabridge Group, my management team, and the record label, we have come out with something peculiar, inspired by the Holy Spirit, called Soakers, Soaking in Atmospheric Music. This is a song that brings you into the atmosphere of the Holy Spirit. It pushes you into the realms of the Holy Spirit. And it reveals the power of Elohim. We have come to inspire and to empower both the young and the old who have thirst to sing spiritual songs. The very new one on the table at the moment is called Wind Blow, Quinlet featuring Timmy the Psalmist. It goes like this.
2: Oh Lord, we are ready for the moon.

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1: Quinlet is my name. I'm a gospel minister. Over the years, gospel ministers all over the world have blessed lives with their songs. They seem to glorify, magnify, uplift the name of the Lord. People like Sissy Winans. 'Cause all my life you have been faithful. Hey, all my life you have been so, so good. With every prayer that I am able, oh, I will sing of the goodness of God. God bless them wherever they are. And God bless every gospel minister all over the world. This time, Dabridge Group, my management team, and the record label, we have come out with something peculiar, inspired by the Holy Spirit, called Soakat, Soaking in Atmospheric Music. This is a song that brings you into the atmosphere of the Holy Spirit. It pushes you into the realms of the Holy Spirit. And it reveals the power of Elohim. We have come to inspire and to empower both the young and the old who have thirst to sing spiritual songs. The very new one on the table at the moment is called Wind Blow. Quinlet featuring Timmy the Psalmist. It goes like this.
2: Oh Lord, we are ready for the moon. Holy Ghost, manifest yourself in here.
1: Manifest yourself, Holy Spirit.

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0: Polipapia to be Tiasia, the Tereza, Bota, the India, Miss Roko, the Sanya, what in the Muru, what's the Sanya, obviously, at a wood in a Sedaka, or do for wood in a year. I don't know.
1: Yes, glorious,
0: yes.
1: Hanyamuna, get to Hanyamuna.

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1: Hey, I don't know.
0: Let us say,
1: but I don't know, no, me so.
0: Yes,
1: I have a one to eat. I don't know, no, me so.
2: I'm with Tony.
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1: Quinlet is my name. I'm a gospel minister. Over the years, gospel ministers all over the world have blessed lives with their songs. They seem to glorify, magnify, uplift the name of the Lord. People like Sissy Winans. Cause all my life you have been faithful. Hey, all my life you have been so good. With every prayer that I am able, oh, I will sing of the goodness of God. God bless them wherever they are. And God bless every gospel minister all over the world. This time, Dead Bridge Group, my management team, and the record label, we have come out with something peculiar, inspired by the Holy Spirit, called Soakat, Soaking in Atmospheric Music. This is a song that brings you into the atmosphere of the Holy Spirit. It pushes you into the realms of the Holy Spirit. And it reveals the power of Elohim. We have come to inspire and to empower both the young and the old who have thirst to sing spiritual songs. The very new one on the table at the moment is called Wind Blow. Quinlet featuring Timmy the Psalmist. It goes like this.
2: 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Holy Ghost, manifest yourself in here.
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1: Quinlet is my name. I'm a gospel minister. Over the years, gospel ministers all over the world have blessed lives with their songs. They seem to glorify, magnify, uplift the name of the Lord. People like Sissy Winans. 'Cause all my life you have been faithful. Hey, all my life you have been so, so good. With every prayer that I am able, oh, I will sing of the goodness of God. God bless them wherever they are. And God bless every gospel minister all over the world. This time, Debris Group, my management team, and the record label, we have come out with something peculiar, inspired by the Holy Spirit, called Soakat, Soaking in Atmospheric Music. This is a song that brings you into the atmosphere of the Holy Spirit. It pushes you into the realms of the Holy Spirit. And it reveals the power of Elohim. We have come to inspire and to empower both the young and the old who have thirst to sing spiritual songs. The very new one on the table at the moment is called Wind Blow, Quinlet featuring Timmy the Psalmist. It goes like this.
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1: Quinlet is my name. I'm a gospel minister. Over the years, gospel ministers all over the world have blessed lives with their songs. They seem to glorify, magnify, uplift the name of the Lord. People like Sissy Winans. Cause all my life you have been faithful. Hey, all my life you have been so, so good. With every prayer that I am able, oh, I will sing of the goodness of God. God bless them wherever they are. And God bless every gospel minister all over the world. This time, Dabridge Group, my management team, and the record label, we have come out with something peculiar, inspired by the Holy Spirit, called Soakats, Soaking in Atmospheric Music. This is a song that brings you into the atmosphere of the Holy Spirit. It pushes you into the realms of the Holy Spirit, and it reveals the power of Elohim. We have come to inspire and to empower both the young and the old who have thirst to sing spiritual songs. The very new one on the table at the moment is called Wind Blow, Quinlet featuring Jimmy the Psalmist. It goes like this.
2: Oh Lord, we are ready for the moon. Holy Ghost, manifest yourself in here.
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1: Quinlet is my name. I'm a gospel minister. Over the years, gospel ministers all over the world have blessed lives with their songs. They seem to glorify, magnify, uplift the name of the Lord. People like Sissy Winans. Cause all my life you have been faithful. Hey, all my life you have been so, so good. With every prayer that I am able, oh, I will sing of the goodness of God. God bless them wherever they are. And God bless every gospel minister all over the world. This time, Dead Bridge Group, my management team, and the record label, we have come out with something peculiar, inspired by the Holy Spirit, called Soakats, Soaking in Atmospheric Music. This is a song that brings you into the atmosphere of the Holy Spirit. It pushes you into the realms of the Holy Spirit. And it reveals the power of Elohim. We have come to inspire and to empower both the young and the old who have thirst to sing spiritual songs. The very new one on the table at the moment is called Wind Blow, Quinlet featuring Jimmy the Psalmist. It goes like this.
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1: Quinlet is my name. I'm a gospel minister. Over the years, gospel ministers all over the world have blessed lives with their songs. They seem to glorify, magnify, uplift the name of the Lord. People like Sissy Winans. Cause all my life you have been faithful. Hey, all my life you have been so, so good. With every prayer that I am able, oh, I will sing of the goodness of God. God bless them wherever they are. And God bless every gospel minister all over the world. This time, Dabridge Group, my management team, and the record label, we have come out with something peculiar, inspired by the Holy Spirit, called Soakats, Soaking in Atmospheric Music. This is a song that brings you into the atmosphere of the Holy Spirit. It pushes you into the realms of the Holy Spirit, and it reveals the power of Elohim. We have come to inspire and to empower both the young and the old who have thirst to sing spiritual songs. The very new one on the table at the moment is called Wind Blow, Quinlet featuring Jimmy the Psalmist. It goes like this.
2: Oh Lord, we are ready for the moon. 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
1: Quinlet is my name. I'm a gospel minister. Over the years, gospel ministers all over the world have blessed lives with their songs. They seem to glorify, magnify, uplift the name of the Lord. People like Sissy Winans. Cause all my life you have been faithful. Hey, all my life you have been so, so good. With every prayer that I am able, oh, I will sing of the goodness of God. God bless them wherever they are. And God bless every gospel minister all over the world. This time, Dabridge Group, my management team, and the record label, we have come out with something peculiar, inspired by the Holy Spirit, called Soakers, Soaking in Atmospheric Music. This is a song that brings you into the atmosphere of the Holy Spirit. It pushes you into the realms of the Holy Spirit. And it reveals the power of Elohim. We have come to inspire and to empower both the young and the old who have thirst to sing spiritual songs. The very new one on the table at the moment is called Wind Blow, Quinlet featuring Timmy the Psalmist. It goes like this.
2: 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Holy Ghost, manifest yourself in here.
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1: Quinlet is my name. I'm a gospel minister. Over the years, gospel ministers all over the world have blessed lives with their songs. They seem to glorify, magnify, uplift the name of the Lord. People like Sissy Winans. Cause all my life you have been faithful. Hey, all my life you have been so, so good. With every prayer that I am able, oh, I will sing of the goodness of God. God bless them wherever they are. And God bless every gospel minister all over the world. This time, Dabridge Group, my management team, and the record label, we have come out with something peculiar, inspired by the Holy Spirit, called Soakats, Soaking in Atmospheric Music. This is a song that brings you into the atmosphere of the Holy Spirit. It pushes you into the realms of the Holy Spirit. And it reveals the power of Elohim. We have come to inspire and to empower both the young and the old who have thirst to sing spiritual songs. The very new one on the table at the moment is called Wind Blow. Quinlet featuring Timmy the Psalmist. It goes like this.
2: Oh Lord, we are ready for the moon. Holy Ghost, manifest yourself in here.
1: Manifest yourself, Holy Spirit.
2: Oh, keep on. Ikukwa manona. Move in your power. 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

0: I'm a yanichi, a real pay. 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A man, come on. A sweating child.
1: When I knew
0: that, when the one I
1: knew
0: yet, come on, you're telling us. Someone, the one.
1: Get down,
0: get down, get down, get down, get down, get down, get down, get down, get down, get down, get down, get down, get down, get down, get down, get down, get down, get down, get down, get down, get down, get down, get down, get down, get down, get down, get down, get down, get down, get down, get down, get down, get down, get down, get down, get down, get down, get down, get down, get down, get down, get down, get down, get down, get down, get down, get down, get down, get down, get down, get down, get down, get down, get down, get down, get down, get down, get down, get down, get down, get down, get down, get down, get down, get down, get down, get down, get down, get down, get down, get down, get down, get down, get down, get down, get down, get down, get down, get down, get down, get down, get down, get down, get down, get down, get down, get down, get down, get down, get down, get down, get down, get down, get down, get down, get down, get down, get down, get down, get down, get 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down, get down, get down, get

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1: Quinlet is my name. I'm a gospel minister. Over the years, gospel ministers all over the world have blessed lives with their songs. They seem to glorify, magnify, uplift the name of the Lord. People like Sissy Winans. 'Cause all my life you have been faithful. Hey, all my life you have been so, so good. With every prayer that I am able, oh, I will sing of the goodness of God. God bless them wherever they are. And God bless every gospel minister all over the world. This time, Dabridge Group, my management team, and the record label, we have come out with something peculiar, inspired by the Holy Spirit, called Soakers, Soaking in Atmospheric Music. This is a song that brings you into the atmosphere of the Holy Spirit. It pushes you into the realms of the Holy Spirit. And it reveals the power of Elohim. We have come to inspire and to empower both the young and the old who have thirst to sing spiritual songs. The very new one on the table at the moment is called Wind Blow. Quinlet featuring Timmy the Psalmist. It goes like this.
2: Oh Lord, we are ready for the moon. Holy Ghost, manifest yourself in here.
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Ashatamana.

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I dear Bacope, now your wing and coupon and the winning. Now send me your wing and coupon hats, me your wing and me what come a day. Me jitty, I'm a jitto, sir. Wing and coupon the cost of us so Daniel Evanson.

So I'm not such a bomb, I worry anymore. 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I worry on your casano. I mean, you know that. Trust it. Panchano. Do man I have a saddle? You be touching it. Let him say, dear Jesus, your pa is soon near me in a daddy, your free home. Then you may want brass watch every repower, brother. You are some cacrabby mouse. Nia, what's any of Frimubano, Nidir Jesus? Nia, or Tina Frimubano, so I hear yes, Christo, Nidin and Jesus. So brass watch every bona who have been far. You may come for the same, may come for yes, Christo, and mouse. Yes, my name is Hine, a walkman. That's how many power, brother. So many of you are a big channel. Nani are saying a big deal. Power to Yahweh and Yakobos, Neotiasia, Walsatra, the old Hunya only be a mob.

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1: Quinlet is my name. I'm a gospel minister. Over the years, gospel ministers all over the world have blessed lives with their songs. They seem to glorify, magnify, uplift the name of the Lord. People like Sissy Winans. Cause all my life you have been faithful. Hey, all my life you have been so, so good. With every prayer that I am able, oh, I will sing of the goodness of God. God bless them wherever they are. And God bless every gospel minister all over the world. This time, Dabridge Group, my management team, and the record label, we have come out with something peculiar, inspired by the Holy Spirit, called Soakats, Soaking in Atmospheric Music. This is a song that brings you into the atmosphere of the Holy Spirit. It pushes you into the realms of the Holy Spirit. And it reveals the power of Elohim. We have come to inspire and to empower both the young and the old who have thirst to sing spiritual songs. The very new one on the table at the moment is called Wind Blow, Quinlet featuring Jimmy the Psalmist. It goes like this.
2: 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Holy Ghost, manifest yourself in here.
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1: Quinlet is my name. I'm a gospel minister. Over the years, gospel ministers all over the world have blessed lives with their songs. They seem to glorify, magnify, uplift the name of the Lord. People like Sissy Winans. Cause all my life you have been faithful. Hey, all my life you have been so, so good. With every prayer that I am able, oh, I will sing of the goodness of God. God bless them wherever they are. And God bless every gospel minister all over the world. This time, Dabridge Group, my management team, and the record label, we have come out with something peculiar, inspired by the Holy Spirit, called Soakats, Soaking in Atmospheric Music. This is a song that brings you into the atmosphere of the Holy Spirit. It pushes you into the realms of the Holy Spirit. And it reveals the power of Elohim. We have come to inspire and to empower both the young and the old who have thirst to sing spiritual songs. The very new one on the table at the moment is called Wind Blow. Quinlet featuring Jimmy the Psalmist. It goes like this.
2: Oh Lord, we are ready for the moon. Holy Ghost, manifest yourself in here.
1: Manifest yourself, Holy Spirit.
2: Oh, keep on. Ikukwa manona. Move in your power. 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

0: God bless them wherever they are. And God bless every gospel minister all over the world. This time, Dabridge Group, my management team, and the record label, we have come out with something peculiar, inspired by the Holy Spirit, called Soakats, Soaking in Atmospheric Music. This is a song that brings you into the atmosphere of the Holy Spirit. It pushes you into the realms of the Holy Spirit. And it reveals the power of Elohim. We have come to inspire and to empower both the young and the old who have thirst to sing spiritual songs. The very new one on the table at the moment is called Wind Blow, Quillit featuring Jimmy the Psalmist. It goes like this.
1: Oh Lord, we are ready for the moon. Holy Ghost, manifest yourself in here.
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1: Quinlet is my name. I'm a gospel minister. Over the years, gospel ministers all over the world have blessed lives with their songs. They seem to glorify, magnify, uplift the name of the Lord. People like Sissy Winans. Cause all my life you have been faithful. Hey, all my life you have been so, so good. With every prayer that I am able, oh, I will sing of the goodness of God. God bless them wherever they are. And God bless every gospel minister all over the world. This time, Dead Bridge Group, my management team, and the record label, we have come out with something peculiar, inspired by the Holy Spirit, called Soakats, Soaking in Atmospheric Music. This is a song that brings you into the atmosphere of the Holy Spirit. It pushes you into the realms of the Holy Spirit. And it reveals the power of Elohim. We have come to inspire and to empower both the young and the old who have thirst to sing spiritual songs. The very new one on the table at the moment is called Wind Blow, Quinlet featuring Jimmy the Psalmist. It goes like this.
2: Oh Lord, we are ready for the moon.

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1: Quinlet is my name. I'm a gospel minister. Over the years, gospel ministers all over the world have blessed lives with their songs. They seem to glorify, magnify, uplift the name of the Lord. People like Sissy Winans. Cause all my life you have been faithful. Hey, all my life you have been so, so good. With every prayer that I am able, oh, I will sing of the goodness of God. God bless them wherever they are. And God bless every gospel minister all over the world. This time, Dabridge Group, my management team, and the record label, we have come out with something peculiar, inspired by the Holy Spirit, called Soakats, Soaking in Atmospheric Music. This is a song that brings you into the atmosphere of the Holy Spirit. It pushes you into the realms of the Holy Spirit. And it reveals the power of Elohim. We have come to inspire and to empower both the young and the old who have thirst to sing spiritual songs. The very new one on the table at the moment is called Wind Blow, Quinlet featuring Timmy the Psalmist. It goes like this.
2: Oh Lord, we are ready for the moon. Holy Ghost, manifest yourself in here.
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1: Quinlet is my name. I'm a gospel minister. Over the years, gospel ministers all over the world have blessed lives with their songs. They seem to glorify, magnify, uplift the name of the Lord. People like Sissy Winans. Cause all my life you have been faithful. Hey, all my life you have been so, so good. With every prayer that I am able, oh, I will sing of the goodness of God. God bless them wherever they are. And God bless every gospel minister all over the world. This time, Dabridge Group, my management team, and the record label, we have come out with something peculiar, inspired by the Holy Spirit, called Soakats, Soaking in Atmospheric Music. This is a song that brings you into the atmosphere of the Holy Spirit. It pushes you into the realms of the Holy Spirit. And it reveals the power of Elohim. We have come to inspire and to empower both the young and the old who have thirst to sing spiritual songs. The very new one on the table at the moment is called Wind Blow, Quinlet featuring Timmy the Psalmist. It goes like this.
2: Oh Lord, we are ready for the moon.

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1: Quinlet is my name. I'm a gospel minister. Over the years, gospel ministers all over the world have blessed lives with their songs. They seem to glorify, magnify, uplift the name of the Lord. People like Sissy Winans. Cause all my life you have been faithful. Hey, all my life you have been so, so good. With every prayer that I am able, oh, I will sing of the goodness of God. God bless them wherever they are. And God bless every gospel minister all over the world. This time, Dabridge Group, my management team, and the record label, we have come out with something peculiar, inspired by the Holy Spirit, called Soakats, Soaking in Atmospheric Music. This is a song that brings you into the atmosphere of the Holy Spirit. It pushes you into the realms of the Holy Spirit. And it reveals the power of Elohim. We have come to inspire and to empower both the young and the old who have thirst to sing spiritual songs. The very new one on the table at the moment is called Wind Blow, Quinlet featuring Jimmy the Psalmist. It goes like this.
2: Oh Lord, we are ready for the moon. Holy Ghost, manifest yourself in here.
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1: Quinlet is my name. I'm a gospel minister. Over the years, gospel ministers all over the world have blessed lives with their songs. They seem to glorify, magnify, uplift the name of the Lord. People like Sissy Winans. Cause all my life you have been faithful. Hey, all my life you have been so, so good. With every prayer that I am able, oh, I will sing of the goodness of God. God bless them wherever they are. And God bless every gospel minister all over the world. This time, Dead Bridge Group, my management team, and the record label, we have come out with something peculiar, inspired by the Holy Spirit, called Soakats, Soaking in Atmospheric Music. This is a song that brings you into the atmosphere of the Holy Spirit. It pushes you into the realms of the Holy Spirit. And it reveals the power of Elohim. We have come to inspire and to empower both the young and the old who have thirst to sing spiritual songs. The very new one on the table at the moment is called Wind Blow, Quinlet featuring Timmy the Psalmist. It goes like this.
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0: 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My young Pedano, young Fan and your young Cassia, young Mano, young Mano, young Mano, young Mano. 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
0: Luha Saima Ambi.
1: And you met you guys at the work of the movie, Sicilia. Mamma was one to the time. And we are your brain. My prayer was your coming up for the soul. Send me when you know, when you mean your couple of minimum to me, so my young. Israel, you never come with us to say, dear Mesra, never shrug the Yahoo, may dear Wolfie or Wolf Passua, Matil Sabrea, with his son in Yodati. Mibe, Sister, send you a young Piwaha, hey, from Maniba, man from Mawahuni, never make now Papa, your
0: mamma, mamma, mamma, mamma, mamma, mamma, mamma, mamma, mamma, mamma, mamma, mamma, mamma, mamma, mamma, mamma, mamma, mamma, mamma, mamma, mamma, mamma, mamma, mamma, mamma, mamma, mamma, mamma, 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
1: So DJ. Me say my bow, me say me who on yum, me bow on yum, me chow on yum, me say my pinzo, DJ Sokat, on a drive time with insurafear.com, on a rolling time with insurafear.com, DJ Sokat.

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1: Quinlet is my name. I'm a gospel minister. Over the years, gospel ministers all over the world have blessed lives with their songs. They seem to glorify, magnify, uplift the name of the Lord. People like Sissy Winans. Cause all my life you have been faithful. Hey, all my life you have been so, so good. With every prayer that I am able, oh, I will sing of the goodness of God. God bless them wherever they are. And God bless every gospel minister all over the world. This time, Dabridge Group, my management team, and the record label, we have come out with something peculiar, inspired by the Holy Spirit, called Soakats, Soaking in Atmospheric Music. This is a song that brings you into the atmosphere of the Holy Spirit. It pushes you into the realms of the Holy Spirit. And it reveals the power of Elohim. We have come to inspire and to empower both the young and the old who have thirst to sing spiritual songs. The very new one on the table at the moment is called Wind Blow, Quinlet featuring Timmy the Psalmist. It goes like this.
2: Oh Lord, we are ready for the moon. 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
2: 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You are the fire.

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For the Father seeketh such to worship him. God is a spirit, and they that worship him must worship him in spirit and in truth. Hallelujah. Thank you, Jesus.

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1: Quinlet is my name. I'm a gospel minister. Over the years, gospel ministers all over the world have blessed lives with their songs. They seem to glorify, magnify, uplift the name of the Lord. People like Sissy Winans. Cause all my life you have been faithful. Hey, all my life you have been so, so good. With every prayer that I am able, oh, I will sing of the goodness of God. God bless them wherever they are. And God bless every gospel minister all over the world. This time, Dabridge Group, my management team, and the record label, we have come out with something peculiar, inspired by the Holy Spirit, called Soakats, Soaking in Atmospheric Music. This is a song that brings you into the atmosphere of the Holy Spirit. It pushes you into the realms of the Holy Spirit. And it reveals the power of Elohim. We have come to inspire and to empower both the young and the old who have thirst to sing spiritual songs. The very new one on the table at the moment is called Wind Blow, Quinlet featuring Timmy the Psalmist. It goes like this.
2: Oh Lord, we are ready for the moon. Holy Ghost, manifest yourself in here.

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1: Quinlet is my name. I'm a gospel minister. Over the years, gospel ministers all over the world have blessed lives with their songs. They seem to glorify, magnify, uplift the name of the Lord. People like Sissy Winans. Cause all my life you have been faithful. Hey, all my life you have been so, so good. With every prayer that I am able, oh, I will sing of the goodness of God. God bless them wherever they are. And God bless every gospel minister all over the world. This time, Dabridge Group, my management team, and the record label, we have come out with something peculiar, inspired by the Holy Spirit, called Soakats, Soaking in Atmospheric Music. This is a song that brings you into the atmosphere of the Holy Spirit. It pushes you into the realms of the Holy Spirit, and it reveals the power of Elohim. We have come to inspire and to empower both the young and the old who have thirst to sing spiritual songs. The very new one on the table at the moment is called Wind Blow, Quinlet featuring Timmy the Psalmist. It goes like this.
2: Oh Lord, we are ready for the moon. Holy Ghost, manifest yourself in here.

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1: Quinlet is my name. I'm a gospel minister. Over the years, gospel ministers all over the world have blessed lives with their songs. They seem to glorify, magnify, uplift the name of the Lord. People like Sissy Winans. Cause all my life you have been faithful. Hey, all my life you have been so, so good. With every prayer that I am able, oh, I will sing of the goodness of God. God bless them wherever they are. And God bless every gospel minister all over the world. This time, Dabridge Group, my management team, and the record label, we have come out with something peculiar, inspired by the Holy Spirit, called Soakats, Soaking in Atmospheric Music. This is a song that brings you into the atmosphere of the Holy Spirit. It pushes you into the realms of the Holy Spirit. And it reveals the power of Elohim. We have come to inspire and to empower both the young and the old who have thirst to sing spiritual songs. The very new one on the table at the moment is called Wind Blow. Quinlet featuring Timmy the Psalmist. It goes like this.
2: Oh Lord, we are ready for the moon. Holy Ghost, manifest yourself in here.

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Ashatamana.

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1: Quinlet is my name. I'm a gospel minister. Over the years, gospel ministers all over the world have blessed lives with their songs. They seem to glorify, magnify, uplift the name of the Lord. People like Sissy Winans. 'Cause all my life you have been faithful. Hey, all my life you have been so, so good. With every prayer that I am able, oh, I will sing of the goodness of God. God bless them wherever they are. And God bless every gospel minister all over the world. This time, Dabridge Group, my management team, and the record label, we have come out with something peculiar, inspired by the Holy Spirit, called Soakats, Soaking in Atmospheric Music. This is a song that brings you into the atmosphere of the Holy Spirit. It pushes you into the realms of the Holy Spirit. And it reveals the power of Elohim. We have come to inspire and to empower both the young and the old who have thirst to sing spiritual songs. The very new one on the table at the moment is called Wind Blow. Quinlet featuring Timmy the Psalmist. It goes like this.
2: 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Holy Ghost, manifest yourself in here.
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1: Quinlet is my name. I'm a gospel minister. Over the years, gospel ministers all over the world have blessed lives with their songs. They seem to glorify, magnify, uplift the name of the Lord. People like Sissy Winans. Cause all my life you have been faithful. Hey, all my life you have been so, so good. With every prayer that I am able, oh, I will sing of the goodness of God. God bless them wherever they are. And God bless every gospel minister all over the world. This time, Dabridge Group, my management team, and the record label, we have come out with something peculiar, inspired by the Holy Spirit, called Soakats, Soaking in Atmospheric Music. This is a song that brings you into the atmosphere of the Holy Spirit. It pushes you into the realms of the Holy Spirit. And it reveals the power of Elohim. We have come to inspire and to empower both the young and the old who have thirst to sing spiritual songs. The very new one on the table at the moment is called Wind Blow, Quinlet featuring Timmy the Psalmist. It goes like this.
2: Oh Lord, we are ready for the moon.